especially if I strung it out over several years. The first day I got me a fuel pump, and the next day I got me an engine and a trunk. Then I got me a transmission and all the chrome. The little things I could get in my

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1: Here's the Metro News AccuWeather forecast. Overnight will bring cloudy skies with fog and high humidity. The temperature will drop to 61 degrees. Looking ahead to Saturday, expect mostly cloudy conditions with humidity persisting and a thunderstorm likely in the afternoon. The high will reach 81 degrees. Saturday night will be partly cloudy with fog developing late, and the temperature will fall to 63.

How old do you think I am? He said. I said, well, I didn't know. He said, I turned 65 about 11 months ago. I was sitting

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13: Here's the Metro News AccuWeather forecast. Overnight will bring cloudy skies with fog and high humidity. The temperature will drop to 61 degrees. Looking ahead to Saturday, expect mostly cloudy conditions with humidity persisting and a thunderstorm likely in the afternoon. The high will reach 81 degrees. Saturday night will be partly cloudy with fog developing late and the temperature will fall to 63 degrees. Sunday will be mainly cloudy and humid with a few thunderstorms possible in the afternoon. The high temperature will be 78 degrees. For weather, anytime, download the AccuWeather app. For Metro News, I'm meteorologist Jason Caterina.

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0: featuring Katy Penn before that, going back a few years with Heart of Stone. That's all our time for this edition of Into the Blue. I'm Terry Hurd, and I'll see you right back here at the same time and spot next week.
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0: I was almost to Arkansas. 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

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It's called Fast Moving Train, and you get a chance to hear it thanks to those awesome folks there at the outhouse. 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

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And right now, I know we started off with a Restless Heart tune, but, you know, sometimes being the man behind the mic gives you a little privilege, and I'm going to do another one for him.

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5: Here's the Metro News AccuWeather forecast. This afternoon will bring mostly cloudy skies with a thunderstorm in the area and temperatures reaching a high of 82. Tonight, expect partly cloudy conditions and warmth with fog developing late and a low of 66. Tomorrow will be mainly cloudy and humid with a couple of thunderstorms possible in the afternoon and a high of 80. Monday is expected to be cloudy with a chance of a thunderstorm in the area and a high of 75. For weather anytime, download the AccuWeather app. For Metro News, I'm meteorologist Joe Lundberg.

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0: All My Exes on 98.9 WDNE. Stick around. We got Jason Aldean to come, and also we're going to get into that 3 o'clock hour. But I tell you what, after the Mountaineer game is over, how are you going to find out what the coach thinks and all that? Well, starting off with, we got the Rich Rodriguez Show. Now, that's going to be every Monday from 6 to 8 p.m. right here on 98.9 WDNE. And then the very next day, we've got his press conference for you. And that'll be at noontime on Tuesday. So you keep it right here, and you'll keep up to date on what's going on with the Mountaineers straight from the coach's mouth.
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0: Let's keep it going right now with Shaboozy and Jelly Roll and Amen. Coming up, let's see here. I'm going to play some Chris Stapleton, and we're also going to hear Zach Top. And you know what? He lives in my neighborhood.
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